about his belly. 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Try to make the daggum thing fit some kind of how. But I put some more ropes around there. Maybe I can make him fit some kind of way. Cause he need that darn back band. Lord have mercy.

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Yeah, man, you just go on. 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Give thanks and praise unto the Most High for this privilege to see what's going on earth, you know. Each and every day that you

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one thing will to make it in this world, man. You got a woman waiting for you, dear. All you ever gotta do is be a good man one time to one woman.

Suzanne takes your hand and she leads you to the river. She's wearing rags and feathers from Salvation Army counters, and the sun pours down.